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7: Here's your Yazoo area weather forecast from your Power 107 Satellite Weather Center. Partly cloudy skies tonight with a low of 72, winds light and variable. Tomorrow, sunny along with a few clouds, a stray shower or thunderstorm possible, and a high of 93. And tomorrow night, clear skies with a low of 74, winds light and variable. 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
2: 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If it was published, AI stored it in its memory. 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Sulzberger, publisher of the New York Times. All AI companies freely took copyrighted published news and creative content to train their AI models so it could provide answers to you for a fee. That includes the copyrighted materials of the New York Times. So if this is not theft, what is it? 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
3: Here's your Yazoo area weather forecast from your Power 107 Satellite Weather Center. Partly cloudy skies tonight with a low of 72, winds light and variable. Tomorrow, sunny along with a few clouds, a stray shower or thunderstorm possible, and a high of 93. And tomorrow night, clear skies with a low of 74, winds light and variable. 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
4: Here's your Yazoo area weather forecast from your Power 107 Satellite Weather Center. Partly cloudy skies tonight with a low of 72, winds light and variable. Tomorrow, sunny along with a few clouds, a stray shower or thunderstorm possible, and a high of 93. And tomorrow night, clear skies with a low of 74, winds light and variable. 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
1: Of all the things that AI is, and what it will be, is based on the biggest theft in world history ever. Don't believe me? Then just ask the publisher of the New York Times. I'm Kim Komando for WebRoot. 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If it was published, AI stored it in its memory. By and large, it paid the rightful owners nothing, which brings me to A.G. Sulzberger, publisher of the New York Times. All AI companies freely took copyrighted published news and creative content to train their AI models so it could provide answers to you for a fee. That includes the copyrighted materials of the New York Times. So if this is not theft, what is it? 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
4: Here's your Yazoo area weather forecast from your Power 107 Satellite Weather Center. Partly cloudy skies tonight with a low of 72, winds light and variable. Tomorrow, sunny along with a few clouds, a stray shower or thunderstorm possible, and a high of 93. And tomorrow night, clear skies with a low of 74, winds light and variable. 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
5: Here's your Yazoo area weather forecast from your Power 107 Satellite Weather Center. Partly cloudy skies tonight with a low of 72, winds light and variable. Tomorrow, sunny along with a few clouds, a stray shower or thunderstorm possible, and a high of 93. And tomorrow night, clear skies with a low of 74, winds light and variable. 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
2: Here's your Yazoo area weather forecast from your Power 107 Satellite Weather Center. Partly cloudy skies tonight with a low of 72, winds light and variable. Tomorrow, sunny along with a few clouds, a stray shower or thunderstorm possible, and a high of 93. And tomorrow night, clear skies with a low of 74, winds light and variable. 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
1: Here's your Yazoo area weather forecast from your Power 107 Satellite Weather Center. Partly cloudy skies tonight with a low of 72, winds light and variable. Tomorrow, sunny along with a few clouds, a stray shower or thunderstorm possible, and a high of 93. And tomorrow night, clear skies with a low of 74, winds light and variable. 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
3: Here's your Yazoo area weather forecast from your Power 107 Satellite Weather Center. Partly cloudy skies tonight with a low of 72, winds light and variable. Tomorrow, sunny along with a few clouds, a stray shower or thunderstorm possible, and a high of 93. And tomorrow night, clear skies with a low of 74, winds light and variable. 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
5: Here's your Yazoo area weather forecast from your Power 107 Satellite Weather Center. Partly cloudy skies tonight with a low of 72, winds light and variable. Tomorrow, sunny along with a few clouds, a stray shower or thunderstorm possible, and a high of 93. And tomorrow night, clear skies with a low of 74, winds light and variable. 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
1: Colossians 3:16 says, "Let the message of Christ dwell among you richly as you teach and admonish one another with all wisdom through psalms, hymns, and songs from the Spirit." 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
2: Here's your Yazoo area weather forecast from your Power 107 Satellite Weather Center. Partly cloudy skies tonight with a low of 72, winds light and variable. Tomorrow, sunny along with a few clouds, a stray shower or thunderstorm possible, and a high of 93. And tomorrow night, clear skies with a low of 74, winds light and variable. 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

0: food on the table, a living wage. A new approach to suicide prevention starts with tackling financial stress. I'm Jackie Fortier, and this is your KFF Health News Minute. Mental health researchers have linked higher minimum wages and expanded food assistance to lower suicide rates. Here's psychologist Benjamin Miller.
1: Addressing poverty allows us to solve for these conditions that put people in places of despair.
0: The U.S. has one of the highest suicide rates among high-income countries. President Trump's health IT office wants to speed innovation. That includes loosening some safeguards on new AI tools. Previous administrations pushed for artificial intelligence to be tested with healthcare staff before reaching patients. Many doctors love AI-powered note-taking software and the time it can save. But critics say AI scribes can jumble medical records, causing doctors to spend more time correcting computer-written notes. There's more at kffhealthnews.org.
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0: 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Colossians 3:16 says, "Let the message of Christ dwell among you richly as you teach and admonish one another with all wisdom through psalms, hymns, and songs from the Spirit." 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
1: 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I'm Ariel Zients, and this is your KFF Health News Minute. 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If you're an older senior, talk to your doctor about the pros and cons of preventive screenings. 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Retired teacher Melanie Miller said her Obamacare premium payment was set to increase by more than $500 a month.
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1: 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I'm Jackie Fortier, and this is your KFF Health News Minute. Mental health researchers have linked higher minimum wages and expanded food assistance to lower suicide rates. Here's psychologist Benjamin Miller.
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1: 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President Trump's health IT office wants to speed innovation. 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Many doctors love AI-powered note-taking software and the time it can save. But critics say AI scribes can jumble medical records, causing doctors to spend more time correcting computer-written notes. There's more at kffhealthnews.org.

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2: How is AI research infrastructure advancing scientific progress and innovation? 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
3: I had heard about the National Artificial Intelligence Research Resource, or NAIR, and was really excited about the potential to help to accelerate access and interest in this space.
2: Dr. Skinner's AI for Shipwrecks project begins with sonar images of shipwrecks, ideal for training machine learning models for underwater robotics. A cross-disciplinary asset for history, environmental science, and AI classrooms that may ultimately allow for autonomous vehicles to better survey the ocean floor.
3: So I think especially with all the interest and excitement around AI,
2: AI classrooms that may ultimately allow for autonomous vehicles to better survey the ocean floor.
3: So I think especially with all the interest

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7: 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Mostly sunny for your Tuesday. A stray shower or thunderstorm is possible, but slight chance of it. A high of 94. Clear tonight with a low of 74. Heading into Wednesday, we'll see full-on sunny skies with a high of 95. 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
0: 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Every business faces adversity. 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
3: I'm Kelly Bennett for SuperTalk Mississippi News. A Covington County Sheriff's deputy who was shot during a police chase on Monday afternoon is said to be in stable condition, but his injuries were life-threatening. Deputies tried to pull over an SUV in Mount Olive around 3:38, but the driver refused to stop, leading deputies on a brief chase that ended at Greer's Cash Saver Grocery on Main Street. When the SUV was stopped, authorities say the driver got out with his hands up, but a passenger in the vehicle started shooting. 19-year-old Cortavian Hobbs and his 18-year-old brother Cortavius were brought into custody after an hours-long manhunt. Several sources told SuperTalk Mississippi News the brothers are related to Cordarius Hobbs. He was arrested and charged with killing an elderly couple and shooting a Simpson County Sheriff's deputy on June 3rd.
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3: Heat index readings will be above 100 across Mississippi today, so take precautions if you plan to be outside for an extended period. A look at your state forecast from the National Weather Service. Northern Mississippi will be sunny with highs in the low 90s. Heat index readings will be from 104 to 109. Tonight will be clear with lows in the mid-70s. Central Mississippi will be sunny with a chance of afternoon showers and thunderstorms. Highs will be in the lower 90s with heat index readings from 100 to 105. Tonight will be clear with lows in the low to mid 70s. Southern Mississippi will be mostly sunny with a chance of showers and thunderstorms in the afternoon. Highs will be in the low 90s with heat index readings from 100 to 105 and mostly clear with lows in the lower 70s tonight.
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9: 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Mostly sunny for your Tuesday. A stray shower or thunderstorm is possible, but slight chance of it. A high of 94. Clear tonight with a low of 74. Heading into Wednesday, we'll see full-on sunny skies with a high of 95. 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
1: Hi, I'm Emily Tillman, and this is Did You Know Mississippi? About a half hour southeast of Jackson sits Delo, Mississippi. In 1881, the Gulf and Ship Island Railroad laid track through the village, and it saw such a rise in population that by 1916, the Finkbine Lumber Company chose it as its location for a $1 million sawmill plant. Between 1916 and 1930, it was the largest town in between Jackson and Hattiesburg. When the sawmill ran through all the lumber in the area and shut down, there was a decline in population. By the 1940s, the population had dropped from the 5,000s to 400. Well, that's all interesting, Emily, but why are you telling us the history of D-Lo? Now I'm getting to that. Did you know that D-Lo, Mississippi sent more of a percentage of its residents to fight in World War II than any other town in the country? That's right. Out of the 400 that remained, 150 volunteered to go to war after the attack on Pearl Harbor. The story was featured in the 1942 issue of Life magazine that featured a picture of two young boys standing in the deserted streets of D-Lo with the headline, D-Lo men have gone off to war. D-Lo Mayor Bob Byrd likes to tell the story relayed to him from a former school teacher at the time the war broke out. The kids, they wouldn't do their homework. They didn't want to do their homework. All they had on their mind was to graduate, get out, and go fight in the war. Life magazine dubbed D-Lo the fightin'est town in the South. And that's been Did You Know Mississippi? I'm Emily Tillman.
2: It's your country daily dirt. Garth Brooks is looking at selling his catalog for $2 billion. If it happens, it would be among the largest music catalog sales in history. Garth has sold more than 200 million albums in the U.S. alone, and his tours have consistently ranked among the best-selling tours of the year. Lainey Wilson released a new song with John Mayer called Phone, Keys, Wallet. She wrote it while on tour for her 2024 album Whirlwind, and she even teased it with billboards in Nashville. She says, I feel like a tornado with boots on half the time, and this song is really about finding somebody who's okay with that chaos. People are expressing concern after a video surfaced of Post Malone acting weird on stage. Some troubling footage of Austin Richard Post has gone viral, showing him noticeably struggling mid-song and then slumping to the ground to light a cigarette. After he gets back to his feet, he walks to the end of the stage and then he spends a few minutes blankly looking into the crowd. The bizarre behavior has left fans worried, with some even comparing the appearance to the late Amy Winehouse's final performance before her death in 2011. It's your Country Daily Dirt. I'm Brooke Summer.
3: Hey, little bro. I messed up again, didn't I? But listen, tomorrow morning, first thing, we're hitting those batting cages. Just us. No excuses this time.
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0: Good morning out there to you, Yazoo. It's Emily Tillman on Power 107 bringing you some comedy. But today, okay, here's three for you. Today is National Call Your Doctor Day. It's National Earl Day. And it's National Forklift Safety Day. So if you know a man named Earl who needs to call his doctor, and who maybe needs to brush up on his OSHA regulations in regard to his forklift safety, today is his day. He deserves a present, I think. Here is Justin Wilson.
7: Ladies and gentlemen, how you are? You know, ladies and gentlemen, I'm a Cajun from South Louisiana. You know, I hear somebody would been there. And I'm so glad. Because, you know, the Cajun love to laugh. They love to pass what they call pleasure. In other words, they have fun. But a lot of you all don't know what in the world a Cajun. And me, I'm just half bleed, really and truly. Got to tell you the truth. My mother's name was Olivette Todvin. Before she married Papa. You don't get more Cajun than that no matter where you're from, I'll guarantee. In Nova Scotia, there's a little place called Acadia. And I want to tell you, them Acadian, can you pronounce Acadian in French Acadian or Acadien? Depending on what kind of Acadian or Acadien you may be. These Acadian or Acadien brought themselves to Louisiana, and they meet a lot of people there, already French. Some people like name O'Brien, and they pronounce it O'Brien. And some people name W-H-I-T-E, and they pronounce it LeBlanc. Real good French people. And these Acadians took over because they're prolific like hell, I guarantee. And they absorb them other people right now. They shorten that Acadian, Acadien, the Cajun, Cajun, Cajun, Cajun. In English, that's pronounced Cajun. And that's what a Cajun actually is. And I've heard more wonderful stories from the Cajun than you can ever put your mind on. Most of them I can't tell here tonight, I'll admit. But some of them I want to tell you. And right now.
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4: You know, here I am trying to find fulfillment and identity and all of these other little things that just never really fully satisfy. 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

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The part she couldn't handle was being alone. I guess she needed more to hold than just a telephone. Papa called mama each and every night just to ask her how she was and if his kids were alright. Mama would wait for that call to come in, but when daddy'd hang up, well, she was gone again.

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3: 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Mostly sunny for your Tuesday. A stray shower or thunderstorm is possible, but slight chance of it. A high of 94. Clear tonight with a low of 74. Heading into Wednesday, we'll see full-on sunny skies with a high of 95. 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
1: 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Mississippi has the highest incarceration rate in the nation, with approximately 652 out of every 100,000 residents held in state or federal prisons. Prentice Harrell, Circuit Court Judge in the 15th Judicial District, also chairs the Oversight Committee for the Department of Corrections.
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5: Garth Brooks is looking at selling his catalog for $2 billion. If it happens, it would be among the largest music catalog sales in history. Garth has sold more than 200 million albums in the U.S. alone, and his tours have consistently ranked among the best-selling tours of the year. Lainey Wilson released a new song with John Mayer called Phone, Keys, Wallet. She wrote it while on tour for her 2024 album Whirlwind, and she even teased it with billboards in Nashville. She says, I feel like a tornado with boots on half the time, and this song is really about finding somebody who's okay with that chaos. People are expressing concern after a video surfaced of Post Malone acting weird on stage. Some troubling footage of Austin Richard Post has gone viral, showing him noticeably struggling mid-song and then slumping to the ground to light a cigarette. After he gets back to his feet, he walks to the end of the stage and then he spends a few minutes blankly looking into the crowd. The bizarre behavior has left fans worried, with some even comparing the appearance to the late Amy Winehouse's final performance before her death in 2011. It's your Country Daily Dirt. I'm Brooke Summers.
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1: Here's your Yazoo area forecast from your Power 107 Satellite Weather Center. Mostly sunny for your Tuesday. A stray shower or thunderstorm is possible, but slight chance of it. A high of 94. Clear tonight with a low of 74. Heading into Wednesday, we'll see full-on sunny skies with a high of 95. 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

drove mama crazy being a trucker's wife. 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I guess she needed more to hold than just a telephone. Papa called mama each and every night just to ask her how she was and if his kids were alright. 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
2: Here's your Yazoo area forecast from your Power 107 Satellite Weather Center. Mostly sunny for your Tuesday. A stray shower or thunderstorm is possible, but slight chance of it. A high of 94. Clear tonight with a low of 74. Heading into Wednesday, we'll see full-on sunny skies with a high of 95. 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
4: Here's your Yazoo area forecast from your Power 107 Satellite Weather Center. Mostly sunny for your Tuesday. A stray shower or thunderstorm is possible, but slight chance of it. A high of 94. Clear tonight with a low of 74. Heading into Wednesday, we'll see full-on sunny skies with a high of 95. 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
3: Here's your Yazoo area forecast from your Power 107 Satellite Weather Center. Mostly sunny for your Tuesday. A stray shower or thunderstorm is possible, but slight chance of it. A high of 94. Clear tonight with a low of 74. Heading into Wednesday, we'll see full-on sunny skies with a high of 95. 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

0: 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And so what we're saying is the standard that's always been there, the key standard when you look at the law, is what's in the best interest of the consumer welfare standard.
1: 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Mostly sunny for your Tuesday. A stray shower or thunderstorm is possible, but slight chance of it. A high of 94. Clear tonight with a low of 74. Heading into Wednesday, we'll see full-on sunny skies with a high of 95. 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
2: It's your country daily dirt. Garth Brooks is looking at selling his catalog for $2 billion. If it happens, it would be among the largest music catalog sales in history. Garth has sold more than 200 million albums in the U.S. alone, and his tours have consistently ranked among the best-selling tours of the year. Lainey Wilson released a new song with John Mayer called Phone, Keys, Wallet. She wrote it while on tour for her 2024 album Whirlwind, and she even teased it with billboards in Nashville. She says, I feel like a tornado with boots on half the time, and this song is really about finding somebody who's okay with that chaos. People are expressing concern after a video surfaced of Post Malone acting weird on stage. Some troubling footage of Austin Richard Post has gone viral, showing him noticeably struggling mid-song and then slumping to the ground to light a cigarette. After he gets back to his feet, he walks to the end of the stage, and then he spends a few minutes blankly looking into the crowd. The bizarre behavior has left fans worried, with some even comparing the appearance to the late Amy Winehouse's final performance before her death in 2011. It's your Country Daily Dirt. I'm Brooke Summers.
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7: 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Here's your Yazoo area forecast from your Power 107 Satellite Weather Center. Mostly sunny for your Tuesday. A stray shower or thunderstorm is possible, but slight chance of it. A high of 94. Clear tonight with a low of 74. Heading into Wednesday, we'll see full-on sunny skies with a high of 95. 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
2: Hi, I'm Emily Tillman, and this is Did You Know Mississippi? About a half hour southeast of Jackson sits Delo, Mississippi. In 1881, the Gulf and Ship Island Railroad laid track through the village, and it saw such a rise in population that by 1916, the Finkbine Lumber Company chose it as its location for a $1 million sawmill plant. Between 1916 and 1930, it was the largest town in between Jackson and Hattiesburg. When the sawmill ran through all the lumber in the area and shut down, there was a decline in population. By the 1940s, the population had dropped from the 5,000s to 400. Well, that's all interesting, Emily, but why are you telling us the history of D-Lo? Now I'm getting to that. Did you know that D-Lo, Mississippi sent more of a percentage of its residents to fight in World War II than any other town in the country? That's right. Out of the 400 that remained, 150 volunteered to go to war after the attack on Pearl Harbor. The story was featured in the 1942 issue of Life magazine that featured a picture of two young boys standing in the deserted streets of D-Lo with the headline, D-Lo men have gone off to war. D-Lo Mayor Bob Byrd likes to tell the story relayed to him from a former school teacher at the time the war broke out. The kids, they wouldn't do their homework. They didn't want to do their homework. All they had on their mind was to graduate, get out, and go fight in the war. Life magazine dubbed D-Lo the fightin'est town in the South. And that's been Did You Know Mississippi? I'm Emily Tillman.
3: Here's your Yazoo area forecast from your Power 107 Satellite Weather Center. Mostly sunny for your Tuesday. A stray shower or thunderstorm is possible, but slight chance of it. A high of 94. Clear tonight with a low of 74. Heading into Wednesday, we'll see full-on sunny skies with a high of 95. 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
0: Here's your Yazoo area forecast from your Power 107 Satellite Weather Center. Mostly sunny for your Tuesday. A stray shower or thunderstorm is possible, but slight chance of it. A high of 94. Clear tonight with a low of 74. Heading into Wednesday, we'll see full-on sunny skies with a high of 95. 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
2: Here's your Yazoo area forecast from your Power 107 Satellite Weather Center. Mostly sunny for your Tuesday. A stray shower or thunderstorm is possible, but slight chance of it. A high of 94. Clear tonight with a low of 74. Heading into Wednesday, we'll see full-on sunny skies with a high of 95. 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
3: It's your country daily dirt. Garth Brooks is looking at selling his catalog for $2 billion. If it happens, it would be among the largest music catalog sales in history. Garth has sold more than 200 million albums in the U.S. alone, and his tours have consistently ranked among the best-selling tours of the year. Lainey Wilson released a new song with John Mayer called Phone, Keys, Wallet. She wrote it while on tour for her 2024 album Whirlwind, and she even teased it with billboards in Nashville. She says, "I feel like a tornado with boots on half the time, and this song is really about finding somebody who's okay with that chaos." People are expressing concern after a video surfaced of Post Malone acting weird on stage. Some troubling footage of Austin Richard Post has gone viral, showing him noticeably struggling mid-song and then slumping to the ground to light a cigarette. After he gets back to his feet, he walks to the end of the stage, and then he spends a few minutes blankly looking into the crowd. The bizarre behavior has left fans worried, with some even comparing the appearance to the late Amy Winehouse's final performance before her death in 2011. It's your Country Daily Dirt. I'm Brooke Summers.
2: Here's your Yazoo area forecast from your Power 107 Satellite Weather Center. Mostly sunny for your Tuesday. A stray shower or thunderstorm is possible, but slight chance of it. A high of 94. Clear tonight with a low of 74. Heading into Wednesday, we'll see full-on sunny skies with a high of 95. 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
2: With the SuperTalk AgriNews Network, I'm JT Mitchell, and here's your closing market. From the New York Cotton Exchange, July cotton is down 213 to 71.26. October cotton is down 227 to 73.23. From the Chicago Board of Trade, July soybeans are down 2 pennies to $11.13¾ per bushel. November soybeans are down 3.5 cents to $11.32 per bushel. July corn is up 0.75 cents to $4.19½ per bushel. December corn is down 0.75 cents to just over $4.45 per bushel. From the mercantile, June live cattle is up 150 to $248.03. August live cattle is up 298 to $239.70. August feeders are up 345 to $354.15. And September feeders are up 325 to $350.70. That's your closing market. I'm JT Mitchell with the SuperTalk AgriNews Network.
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6: Here's your Yazoo area forecast from your Power 107 Satellite Weather Center. Mostly sunny for your Tuesday. A stray shower or thunderstorm is possible, but slight chance of it. A high of 94. Clear tonight with a low of 74. Heading into Wednesday, we'll see full-on sunny skies with a high of 95. 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
4: 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Mostly sunny for your Tuesday. A stray shower or thunderstorm is possible, but slight chance of it. A high of 94. Clear tonight with a low of 74. Heading into Wednesday, we'll see full-on sunny skies with a high of 95. 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
1: With the SuperTalk AgriNews Network, I'm JT Mitchell, and here's your closing market. From the New York Cotton Exchange, July cotton is down 213 to 71.26. October cotton is down 227 to 73.23. From the Chicago Board of Trade, July soybeans are down 2 pennies to $11.13¾ per bushel. November soybeans are down 3.5 cents to $11.32 per bushel. July corn is up 0.75 cents to $4.19½ per bushel. December corn is down 0.75 cents to just over $4.45 per bushel. From the mercantile, June live cattle is up 150 to 248.03. August live cattle is up 298 to 239.70. August feeders are up 345 to 354.15. And September feeders are up 325 to 350.70. 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I'm JT Mitchell with the SuperTalk AgriNews Network.
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0: Here's your Yazoo area forecast from your Power 107 Satellite Weather Center. Mostly sunny for your Tuesday. A stray shower or thunderstorm is possible, but slight chance of it. A high of 94. Clear tonight with a low of 74. Heading into Wednesday, we'll see full-on sunny skies with a high of 95. 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
1: Here's your Yazoo area forecast from your Power 107 Satellite Weather Center. Mostly sunny for your Tuesday. A stray shower or thunderstorm is possible, but slight chance of it. A high of 94. Clear tonight with a low of 74. Heading into Wednesday, we'll see full-on sunny skies with a high of 95. 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
4: Here's your Yazoo area weather forecast from your Power 107 Satellite Weather Center. Clear skies tonight with a low of 74, winds light and variable. Tomorrow, areas of patchy fog early, mainly sunny, and a high of 94. Tomorrow night, clear with a low of 74, winds from the south at 5 to 10 miles per hour. 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

0: It's your Country Daily Dirt.
1: Garth Brooks is looking at selling his catalog for $2 billion. If it happens, it would be among the largest music catalog sales in history. Garth has sold more than 200 million albums in the U.S. alone, and his tours have consistently ranked among the best-selling tours of the year. Lainey Wilson released a new song with John Mayer called Phone, Keys, Wallet. She wrote it while on tour for her 2024 album Whirlwind, and she even teased it with billboards in Nashville. She says, "I feel like a tornado with boots on half the time, and this song is really about finding somebody who's okay with that chaos." People are expressing concern after a video surfaced of Post Malone acting weird on stage. Some troubling footage of Austin Richard Post has gone viral, showing him noticeably struggling mid-song and then slumping to the ground to light a cigarette. After he gets back to his feet, he walks to the end of the stage, and then he spends a few minutes blankly looking into the crowd. The bizarre behavior has left fans worried, with some even comparing the appearance to the late Amy Winehouse's final performance before her death in 2011. It's your Country Daily Dirt. I'm Brooke Summer.
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4: 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Colossians 3:16 says, "Let the message of Christ dwell among you richly as you teach and admonish one another with all wisdom through psalms, hymns, and songs from the Spirit." 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
5: Here's your Yazoo area weather forecast from your Power 107 Satellite Weather Center. Clear skies tonight with a low of 74, winds light and variable. Tomorrow, areas of patchy fog early, mainly sunny, and a high of 94. Tomorrow night, clear with a low of 74, winds from the south at 5 to 10 miles per hour. 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
2: 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Their weekend box office hits were made without star salaries or corporations governed by fear. Meanwhile, Disney and the majors keep spending fortunes on films nobody asked for. Star Wars flopped. A dozen more flopped. A new generation of filmmakers raised on YouTube just took their lunch. Join a million folks who get my free newsletter every single morning. You're going to love it. 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
7: Here's your Yazoo area weather forecast from your Power 107 Satellite Weather Center. Clear skies tonight with a low of 74, winds light and variable. Tomorrow, areas of patchy fog early, mainly sunny, and a high of 94. Tomorrow night, clear with a low of 74, winds from the south at 5 to 10 miles per hour. This weather is a service brought to you by Twin County Electric Power Association.
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